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1: It's one of the biggest markets in the world. It is very advanced. So if they want to invest, definitely they should look into China.
0: 从实体制造到科创前沿，中国这片创业热土究竟藏着怎样的吸引力？
2: Because China is becoming a leader in the design and production of autonomous vehicle and electric vehicles. That's why we believe being here is important for us.
0: 欢迎收看《经济半小时》。火箭总装，智慧港口。消费主张走进先进制造业集群，
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1: 订单持续增长，扩产也就提上了日程。戴赛维便向当地政府提出了扩产诉求。
0: 他们回复非常快。Et ça montre ça à moi de Yojo Sesame. So 每一次我们去看一个地方，是一个很好的地方。
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4: So good morning, everyone. Today, basically, we're going to look at the different standards.
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4: You know, we've had many, many products. Right now, we are building some things for the automotive industry. We have really good customers. The relationships are very strong, which helps us to always be producing and hopefully making a difference.
1: 刚在中国创业时，罗旦看中的是中国庞大的潜在市场规模。一路走到今天，让他们越扎越深的还有持续提速的政务效率和不断优化的营商环境。
4: China is becoming easier and easier to do things. Everything, we use our Chinese experience to train other countries.
1: 从外来创业者到跨国企业掌门人，加利利夫妇不仅在这里成就了事业，更成了中国营商环境的亲历者和传播者。他常常把自己在华创业的故事分享给海外的同行朋友。
4: In fact, it's one of the biggest markets in the world, and it is very advanced. So if they want to invest, definitely they should look into China.
1: 事业扎根的同时，生活也早已落地生根。
4: I just know that that's when everyone gets together in New Year to make it together. I think that's very beautiful. Everyone works together to make something. Yeah, that's a very good hope that sooner rather than later, our governments come to this realization that the more we work together, the more we can grow as a people, as a family, as a world.
1: 从异乡创业到扎根中国，罗旦夫妇30多年的经历是中国制造升级的缩影。当创业的浪潮涌向科创前沿，作为全国创新高地的北京，正吸引着创业者们来这里开启新的逐梦之旅。今年59岁的朱塞佩来自意大利，今年4月，他正式开启了自己在华创业之路。
7: Now we decided to come to China because China is becoming a leader in the design and production of autonomous vehicles and electric vehicles.
1: 没来中国之前，朱塞佩对中国的印象大多停留在网络传闻里。真正扎根生活之后，他才真切感受到这里的魅力。
7: Until you don't get here, you don't put your foot on the ground, you don't understand how amazing and surprising is the country. 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
2: Look at the patterns of the winter rainfall. The rainfall is decreasing year by year. So this means that if we face El Nino within the winter, then that means the dry spell will occur. This means more severe drought will happen, and it will impact on water resource and especially the agriculture sector.
3: 尼泊尔绝大部分水电站都

0: winter rainfall, the rainfall is decreasing year by year. So this means that if we face El Nino within the winter, then that means the dry spell will occur. This means more severe drought will happen, and it will impact on water resource and especially the agriculture sector.
1: 尼泊尔绝大部分水电站都是静